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0: Good morning, welcome along to another edition of Marley in the Morning, taking you through to 10 o'clock. Today is Tuesday, the 28th of July. Great to have your company. We kicked it off with a track from 1967, of course, The Kinks there and Waterloo Sunset. Let's get the show underway. Today in music history, back in 1966, Chris Farlow and the Thunderbirds were at number one on the UK singles chart with the Mick Jagger and Keith Richards song Out of Time. The song was first released on the Stones' 1966 album Aftermath, and then this single was released.
1: You're listening

Van Morrison there, 1967, Brown Eyed Girl. A sad day today, back in 2004, American soul singer George William from The Time sadly left the world. Here are The Times from 1975 with their massive hit, Miss Grace. It's Marley in the Morning.

just gone 15 minutes past 7 o'clock. We just played Brian Ferry's Let's Stick Together. It reached number 4 on the UK singles chart back in 1976. This iconic cover of Wilbert Harrison's blues classic is perhaps best remembered for the distinctive howling vocals provided by Ferry's then girlfriend, Jerry Hall, who also starred in the track's stylish music video. We're a couple of tracks away from this morning's workout track, so get your stretches done. It's time for our first birthday shout this morning. Born today back in 1938, George Cummings, still guitar player with American rock band Dr. Hook. 1980 and Bare Love next time. Happy birthday, George.

0: played Escape, the Pina Colada song by Rupert Holmes. It reached number 23 on the UK singles chart in 1980. While famous for its cocktail theme, the song was originally titled Just Escape. The label added the subtitle only because customers kept asking for the Pina Colada song. Ironically, Rupert Holmes famously dislikes the drink, and the final recording is a rare spontaneous single-take vocal performance. As I mentioned, the last two tracks lead us to this morning's workout track. We're headed for 1997 this morning to work out alongside Will Smith's Getting Jiggy With It. What a great track to move your body to. Let's get it done.
1: Here we go with this morning's workout track.
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0: Morning. 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
1: Man, what in the world is happening down here?

birthday shout right now to Nick Banks, born today back in 1965, drummer from English rock band Pulp, who we just played. Of course, we played you Disco 2000 from 1995. Happy birthday, Nick Banks. Heading now to 2009, it's Michael Bublé.

It's just gone 20 minutes away from 8 o'clock. That was Addison Rae with Diet Pepsi, released in 2024. Before that one, Michael Bublé out of 2009 and Haven't Met You Yet. Don't forget, we're going to be doing today's 80s at 8 at the turn of the hour, which is just about 15 minutes away. This morning, you can expect to hear from Kylie Minogue, The Pretenders, ZZ Top, and Simple Minds, to name just a few of this morning's 80s at 8 features. Let's bring you up to date now with a brand new track from Somba. It's called My Body Is

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We just played the Lighthouse Family's uplifting 1998 hit called High. It reached number 4 on the UK singles chart. Interestingly, the track became a global phenomenon, largely due to its success in Europe and Australia. The lead singer, Tundu Bayewu, has often shared that the song's positive message was specifically written to provide comfort and hope to listeners during difficult times, cementing its status as an enduring feel-good anthem. Heading next for 91 with Lenny Kravitz, the track, It Ain't Over Till It's Over.

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China crisis kicking off today's 80s at 8 with King in a Catholic style. Today in music history, back in 1987, Kylie Minogue released a cover version of the Jerry Goffin and Carole King pen song The Locomotion in Australia as her debut single. Kylie Minogue first performed the song at an impromptu performance at an Australian rules football charity event with the cast of Australian soap opera Neighbours. The song reached number one in Australia, and the success in her home country resulted in her signing a record deal with PWL Records in London, England. Here's that track from 1988. It's Kylie. This morning.

1984 there with The Pretenders. What a track. The Middle of the Road. Before that one, Kylie Minogue from 88 and The Locomotion. Bertie shout going out to Malcolm Holmes, best known for being the original drummer with Orchestral Maneuvers in the Dark, born today back in 1960. Here they are with their classic from the start of the decade, 1980,

0: Another sad day today. Back in 2021, American musician Dusty Hill died at his home in Houston, Texas at the age of 72. He was the bassist of rock band ZZ Top for over 50 years. He also sang lead and backing vocals and played the keyboard. Of course, we've just played ZZ Top from 1986 and Rough Boy. Next up, a classic from Simple Minds.
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0: A classic out of 1982 there, Simple Minds and Promised You a Miracle. A dance floor classic up next from the start of the decade. The year was 1980. Here are the Brothers Johnson and Stomp.
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0: I can remember getting down and doing my thing to that one back in 1980. 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
1: Marley in the Morning will be...

Big Way extended play track took us back to 1983, first appearing on his debut album, No Parlay. We just played the original 12-inch mix of Paul Young's Come Back and Stay. Heading next to 2007 with the Fratellis, the track Whistle for the Choir.

that. 15 minutes away from 9 o'clock. First played that one for you yesterday from his latest album called The Boys from Dungeon Lane. That's the current single from Paul McCartney called Come Inside. Before that one from 2007, The Fratellis and Whistle for the Choir. Here's another one doing the rounds in the charts at the moment. They call themselves Role Model. The track, High Hopes 3000.

Model there, High Hopes 3000. Don't forget, turn of the hour, we've got this morning's 5 at 9. I've got 5 tracks ready and waiting to play for you, just about 5 minutes past 9 o'clock. All you need to do is listen to the 5 tracks, reminisce, and see if you can remember the year that they were first released here in the UK. That's the 5 at 9 coming up just after the turn of the hour. Here's another current track from Remember Monday. It's called

Pursuit, 5 minutes away from 9 o'clock. Britney just played. She released that one in 2001. And of course, that was I'm a Slave for You. Before that one, Remember Monday, her current track called Delusional. Another birthday shout right now, born today back in 1963, Beverly Craven. We're going to play her for you right now from 1991 and Holding On. Happy birthday, Beverly.

0: in the morning. We'll be right back.
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0: third and final hour this morning, 5 minutes past 9 o'clock. A happy heavenly birthday going out to Richard Wright, keyboard player and vocalist of Pink Floyd, born today back in 1943. Happy heavenly birthday, Richard Wright. And the track, of course, leads us to this morning's 5 at 9. 5 tracks in a row going to play for you right now, leaving you to try and figure out the original year of UK release. The only rule in place is, you know, no peeking at the internet for any of the answers. We encourage you to try and do it all from memory. Getting us underway this morning, a classic track from The Move called Blackberry Way. But what was the year?
1: The 5 at 9. Can you guess the year?

0: First two tracks of this morning's 5 at 9 have just played. You just heard Benny King, the original lead singer of the Drifters back in the day. That's a track he recorded called Supernatural Thing. Any idea of the year? And of course, we started your 5 at 9 with The Move, vocals of Roy Wood, later lead singer with Wizard. We played Blackberry Way as track number 1 of your 5 at 9. Heading on now to track number 3. Before we play it, I'm informing you I need a simple 1 out of 5 to win you your virtual gold star this morning. Nice and easy. Let's crack on then with a track from Whitesnake. It's the classic, Is This Love? But what was the year?
1: The 5 at 9.

There you go. This morning's 5 at 9 have played. As always, we're going to rewind back to track number one right now. Go through the answers together. Reminding you, I just need one correct answer this morning to win you that virtual gold star. Pretty much ensuring everybody wins this morning. Started today with Blackberry Way, sung by The Move, track number one. And that was released in 1969. Second track, Benny King, who played Supernatural Thing. He released that one in 1975. Third track came from Whitesnake. We played Is This Love, released in 1987. Your fourth track, one of those rave classics we play from time to time, Rhythm on the Loose, Break of Dawn. And that was released in 1991. And your fifth and final track this morning, we played Freemasons featuring Bailey Tzouk. The track was called Uninvited, and that was released in 2007. Quick recap, 1969, 1975, 1987, 1991, and 2007. If you got one or more correct this morning, then congratulations. You've won yourself your very own virtual gold star. Pin it to your lapel, wear it with pride, tell everybody where you got it and how to get their own. This time, every morning. Here's Overpass, the track, Is This Real? This is...

0: Today in Music History, back in 1979, I Don't Like Mondays gave the Boomtown Rats their second UK number one single. Bob Geldof wrote the song after reading a report on a shooting spree of a 16-year-old Brenda Ann Spencer, who fired at children playing in a school playground across the street from her home in San Diego, California. She killed two adults and injured eight children and one police officer. Spencer showed no remorse for her crime, and her full explanation for her actions were "I Don't Like Mondays" and "This Livened Up the Day." That was the Boomtown Rats there, 1979, and "I Don't Like Mondays."
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0: Today's classic album track. It's Tuesday, so I get to play you the second track from this week's featured classic album, which is Coldplay's A Rush of Blood to the Head. The track we're going to play today was released as the fourth and final single from the album. Interestingly, the track almost didn't make the album at all. During the recording sessions, the band struggled to capture the right bounce for the track, and it felt far too mechanical. It wasn't until bassist Guy Berryman and Chris Martin developed a specific fluid groove, staying on the same note rather than constantly changing, that the song finally clicked for them. Chris Martin later noted that the band was heavily inspired by the high-energy, guitar-driven sound of artists like PJ Harvey and Muse, which pushed them to move away from the softer ballad style of their debut album and create something with much more live energy. Today's track, God Put a Smile Upon Your Face. Where do we-

it's the Smith and Weston jury. It's their lucky stars. Good morning to... who we got? Oh my goodness. Loads of people. I can't even talk. I need a ride.

Yes! I Need a Ride. That from the EP that was kind of produced in lockdown by Wagons, or some leftover stuff and things and jams that no one took seriously until they did, and you know how it goes. Welcome, welcome, welcome to something. Something a bit wild, something a bit loose, something that doesn't really know what it wants to be, but it'll figure it out eventually. Maybe. Perhaps. Perhaps, perhaps. Good very early morning, Bonnie and Brian. Good morning to Big Dave. Oh, I'm so glad you are here. Hello, Maureen. We missed Maureen last week. And when you miss Maureen, things get a bit quiet around here. So I'm so glad you are here. You need to make enough noise to make up for last week. That's what I say. Good evening to Karina. Hello. What have we got coming up? We've got all kinds of stuff. Now, I'm really, really, really excited. Later on in the show, we're going to enjoy the new record from Jay Musa Man, The Lady Vanishes. Now, I've not heard from Jay in a wee while, but I'm really excited for this new record. This is kind of what Jay alluded to a couple years back when she was on the show. She discussed this new record she was coming out. It's got an edge to it that Jay's music hasn't had before. We kind of saw a little bit of a prototype of it in some of those bonus tracks from her last album. This album cuts deep. It pulls no punches. It's heavyweight, but it's sharp. Oh my word. The Lady Vanishes. It's coming out. We've got new musical friends we're going to hear from. Where are we going next? Oh, yeah. Someone who I wish was a friend. This happens a lot where you wish a musician counted as a musical friend. This person's far too cool. This person's far too cool to be one of our musical friends. Which is pretty amazing. I'm talking about Gina Malcolm. I mean, if you can read the news and write incredible music, then you got something going for it. This is called Traveling Heart, off of her first rodeo. Are you sure it's your first rodeo, Gina? I'm going to Good Town. 2 hours of this star palaver. It's coming up.

Apparently, now maybe I'm just not across the world, but apparently best known as an incredible presenter on, or a newsreader on New Zealand. But oh my goodness, his record is so good. It's a record I need on vinyl. Although I discovered at about 3 a.m. on Saturday morning that my turntable's broken, and that makes me really sad. I was in the midst of a game of Vinyl Lucky Dip. Now, naturally, I will play something from all of the records that came out in the Vinyl Lucky Dip, even though I didn't play all of them. What the? Oh, hello. Something weird has just happened. Okay, well, why did that just happen? That was very strange. Okay, there we go. Yes, as I was saying, I discovered my turntable's not working. Well, it's sort of working, and it's sort of not. It's one of those. It decides to work for, it you know, it's just how it feels anyway. But yes, I promise you, later on we will visit all of the Vinyl Lucky Dip that happened. If you're not familiar with that game, it's a great game. I recommend you play it if you've got a record collection. And if you can't see, it's very simple. You have to listen to the record that comes out. If it's, you know, if it's something you're just really, really, really not in the mood for, that's okay. But generally speaking, if it's something you think, oh yes, this is good, I can do this right now, you play it and you enjoy it. Anyway, I really want that Gina Malcolm record. My first rodeo on record. It's one of those. It just sounds so beautiful. It's not a first rodeo. It's not a first album in terms of how it's been recorded and produced and so meticulously crafted. Now, somebody who until 24 hours ago I didn't even know existed, and I'm very sorry about this, because her music should have been played on this radio show for a very, very long time. I'm talking about Maya. I've heard it pronounced Maya. I would have thought it would be Maya DeVitri. Now, it's almost like Courtney Marie Andrews meets Brandy Carlile, but with this gentleness and this beauty that this is incredible. It's a fifth album, something like that, but it's so good. We are going to be getting to know this person, playing her stuff a lot over the coming weeks, months, and years. This is called All My Faith. Check it out. It technically is brand new music. It's brand new music to us, at least. This is so worth the wait, though.

What a voice. You're not wrong. You're not wrong, Maureen. We'll hear more from her later, I promise.

the vocal freak herself, Natalie Miranda. That's called Red Light. I am here for it. So should you be, off of the Bulletproof EP, her first ever EP. I believe that right there was the first song I played. And I was looking for a few other things and I just can't find them. So we've been doing the kind of what was I playing and what was I doing this time back in the day. This time, 6 years ago, exactly, I was kind of having a celebration of having done 200 shows, which is a little bit insane. Really. This time, 10 years ago, I don't think I had any particular record to feature, but we had a heap of fun stuff happening on that 200th show, which we will kind of get to some of. I actually don't know if Nat was a part of it. I feel like somehow she got missed off of the list of people. I don't know how that's possible. Because there's no way she wouldn't have answered that call. What else have we got? Oh yes, we heard You Kill the Music. Debbie Dawson. I'm surprised Maureen didn't break the internet with that. Now, speaking of Maureen, I didn't play this last week. Last week. But because I just thought it would be cruel not to revisit this on the week when I knew Maureen wasn't there. But 10 years ago, last week, this happened. Language warning, of course. This happened on this show, by the way. It had already been happening for about a month or two, I think.

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I smell your secrets, and I'm not too perfect to ever feel this worthless. How did it come down to this? Scrolling through your call list. I don't wanna lose my pride, but I'ma fuck me up a bitch.

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Never made it out the cage, still out there moving in them streets. Never had the baddest woman in the game up in your sheets. Would they be down to ride now? They used to hide from you, lie to you, but y'all know we were made for each other. So I find you and hold you.

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1: I hop up on my bed and get my swag on.
0: Well, maybe Queen Bee did, because I can't take credit. I cannot. Will not take credit. Yes, we made Lemonade.
1: I don't remember
0: last year.
1: How we first
0: this time.
1: Met, but I bet you
0: hang on. We'll do this properly. We made Lemonade this time last week, 10 years ago, on the show. Now, I had to wait till Maureen was here because it just would have been cruel and unusual to do that without her. We'll see what time we get. Getting used to only having 2 hours for this show instead of three is something, but we will see if we have a chance to play more from that later on. But I really, really, really, really can't wait for you to hear this, Jay. New Jay Musa Man, The Lady Vanishes.

Maureen says that Jay is really giving her all on this. I think that is a perfect way to describe this record. I feel like this is the dark side. This is the realism. This is that dose of, this is what life is like when you're grown up. There's a healthy dose of skepticism on all of these songs. There's some really, really sharp digs at people, whether we're talking about family, friends, you know, colleagues, just people in general. There's some delicious reality TV stuff, or at least I think that's what it's meant to be. There is so much going on in these songs. But what I love about it the most is it's still Jay being her, unapologetic, unashamed, beautiful, brilliant, hard-hitting, incredible musician that she is. And I'm just so here for it. I'm here for all of these songs. I'm here to be challenged by these songs. I'm here to be comfortably uncomfortable with some of these songs. I don't know which ones to play. There's 11 tracks here, and I want to play probably 9 of them. So we'll see. There's one more I have to play, and actually, really, there's two more I have to

Baja Bolaire, Are You In Love? One of the greatest records ever. One of my favorite albums of all time. One of the records I pulled out when I was playing Vinyl Lucky Dip the other day. And this song, I don't know why, this song just sounded even better on wax. It's called Hall of Mirrors.

Yes, that's Wagons with a little ditty off of the Rise and Fall of Good Town, which, I mean, when that record comes out of the shelf, it surely must be played. It simply must be played. Now, I don't know what song to play off of this record, but this one hit me. This one hit me. This is the last of three that I actually played, although there was another album that came out of the shelf, which I didn't play, but we'll play something off of in a second. But I don't know why this song hit me at whatever time of the morning that I finally got around to it.

It's the title track from Emily Barker's incredible record. It is her latest, isn't it? Fragile as Humans. What a song. Here's another one from Maya. It's Coining Your Soul.

Because that's an oldie now. I can't believe it. About 9 years old, that track. Off of May Your Kindness Remain, that's The Kindness of Strangers. No, 8 years, I think. 20, I want to say 18, that dropped. Yes, 2018. Yes, indeed. Before that, a new one from Maya Devitri. That's Coin in Your Soul off of All My Faith. This incredible record that I'm looking forward to really digging into. It's just dropped, but she's been releasing albums for years. What a voice. There's a bit of Courtney Marie Andrews. There's a bit of Brandi Carlile. I feel like there's about four or five other incredible country artists kind of deep in her soul. And I'm here for it. I'm here for every bit of it. It's so beautiful. Oh my goodness. So much great music to kind of sift through and dig deep into. Before that, Fragile as Humans, the title track from Emily Barker's record, came out a couple of years back. And She's Leaving Melbourne from John Flanagan. There's Another Way to Where You're Going, that legendary album that is possibly the greatest record in terms of personal enjoyment that I've discovered. It's one of, I think, two or three. In fact, later on in the year, we're going to be looking at that. I'm really looking forward to this. More will be revealed, but we're going to have a little party to celebrate this radio show. Just a little one, not too big. Well, unless people want to make it big. If you guys want to make it big, then I'm here for it. Really, I am. I'm all over it, but we'll see. Apparently, we did break Maureen's mum's ears. Sorry, Carol. Sorry. I really am sorry. I'm not sorry for playing it, but I cannot control. There needs to be a disclaimer that I cannot control the reactions of people who listen to this show. Mind you, I can't but support an expression, an outward expression of an appreciation of good music. In other words, having really, really good taste. Now, Carla Genevieve finally broke

That is brutal and incredible, and it's Jay. Like, that is the perfect Jay Musa Man pop song in all its glory. That's her signature right there. It's so good. I'm so glad that she's dropped this as the single because it deserves it. Oh, what a record. The Lady Vanishes, and that's Honey, You Shrunk This Kid. This is something completely different. Last track we get to play from this record. Oh, for this week, I promise, you'll hear more.

0: Yes.
1: All right, here's another one. We love this song. It's called Mother Eagle, Sing Me Alive.
0: Oh, yes. That...
1: One, two...
0: That is not this.
2: When the

0: That's I'm With Her.
1: Oh, singing you alive right here. That's the one and only Aoife O'Donovan.
0: Thank you, Sarah. Thank you for saving me the trouble. I love it. Here's a brand new single.
1: Thank you so much, Atlanta.
0: Here's a brand new single from Toria Wolf. It's called Eileen.

Laurie McKenna. Now, when I did that 200th episode of this show, whatever it was, this time 6 years ago, this song was the only song that I played for the first time. Because for the longest time, I think the streak might have been broken last year, finally. I went through every show except for end of year shows without it playing at least one new song or artist whom I'd, it was usually artist whom I'd never played before, as a streak that went for years and years and years and years and years. And what a song that is. What an artist. What a record. The title track off of The Balladeer. It's a circle song in every possible way. I could and have in the past waxed lyrical about that track entirely too often, but it's worth it. Here's the track that, or the album at least, that was the breakout for JT, Justin Townsell, the late, great

0: this.
1: Happy birthday to Drive. That song turns 10 on the 1st of August. That's Friday. Oh, my word. There's stories I can tell about playing that song, about hearing that song, about going crazy when I heard that song in a countdown. Suffice to say, that song, very big part of why this radio show is still here. Or at least it was a big part of why this radio show is still here. Oh, it still is. It's incredible. What a track. Before that, we heard a couple of midnight tunes that I unashamedly stole from Logan Ledger. What a track that was. And Justin Townes Earl, that off of his great record, the great Logan Ledger record, that's name I've just completely missed, forgotten. Came out a couple of years ago. Whatever it was called. Golden State, that's it. Did you enjoy hearing that? Speaking of records, did you enjoy the tracks we played from J. Musa Man's new record, The Lady Vanishes? Maybe you were into the I'm With Her track, as I know Maureen was. Maybe you enjoyed the new Tahrir Woof song. I know Corey enjoyed that. I know lots of people were into Maya DeVitri. Maybe you enjoyed hearing some more Gina Malcolm. And everything else we played. Maybe you enjoyed my little vinyl soiree. I'm glad you were here. Hey, our anchor mornings continue. Corey is holding down the fort. We had breakfast at Corey's yesterday, and that was sensational, the bits of it that I caught. Now we've got a country cafe this time tomorrow. She's back again, and then she's back again on Thursday. Oh my goodness. We got everything coming up that we normally have coming up. And we'll be back again next week at the same time. We'll do all of this again, and I hope you'll enjoy it just as much as I do and as I have today. This has been special. Thank you for being with me. And until we meet again, please fill your ears and your hearts with nothing but the most beautiful music.

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19: Hey there, ladies and gentlemen. Good afternoon and welcome to another beautiful day out there. It's Anger Radio. It's Steve Dryden in The Afternoon. Now let's do this. Very good afternoon. How you doing? And there's no limits with Two Unlimited.

Okay, so just a quick little competition to myself. So, lovely hot sunny day, nice and warm. I thought I'd have some Coke. So a little test, just to see how much Coke I could snort up my nose. First drink and it was everywhere. Just spent the last few minutes trying to recover. And when I say Coke, I do mean the drinking type. Let's just make that clear. So too unlimited there. All the time now, this is Zara Larsson.

So then there we are, Zara Larsson. Who has all the time? Now then, shout out to Victoria. Hiya Victoria, good to see you. Thanks for joining us. And good afternoon to everybody else listening in. Now then, what's the weather like where you guys are? 22 degrees here at the moment.

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Just too hot. So I didn't get to sleep until about 4:30 this morning or something like that. And then up, out to work. 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

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Ollie Mears, You Don't Know Love.

Okay, Justin Bieber up next. 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

0: So then Victoria is telling us that it's 20 degrees where she is. Up there in Scotland. Very nice.
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0: Now you see, I'd rather have 20 degrees, it's much more manageable. Okay guys, stand the attention.

Oh, that's a great song. Little Mix. And Salute.

Right then, so ladies and gentlemen, you want to mention on today's show, you can drop us a note or on WhatsApp. If you're in the group, cool, go for it. 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

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And this one probably isn't the best one to play for that.

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That's the website to go to join up with our WhatsApp group. This is Beyoncé.

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1: Karen Jesklin.

Sona and Route 94, My Love. And that's featuring Jess Glynn. Right then, so this one way back into time. It is, of course, Simple Minds.

Right then, so round about 10 to 3. Lots of time left before the end of the show. So you want to mention, drop us a note on WhatsApp. If you're in the group, cool, go for it. 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Follow the links on there and you can join up with the WhatsApp group. All the things she said, that's Simple Minds.

Oh yeah, it's all too much too young. That's the Little Angels. Shout out to Mr. Johnny Cappuccino in Carlisle.

And shout out to Tony and Kath, also in Carlisle. Steve M in London. Graham Dooley over in York. We are off for an adventure of a lifetime. This is Coldplay. The schedule coming up real soon.

Okay. So then, what's coming on this beautiful day? Here on Anchor Radio. Up today from 5 until 8. You can catch the Second Chance of Matt Color Wheel. Anchor Waves, then from 8 until 10. From 10 until 11, you can catch myself back again with Musical Landscapes. And then Jane's Second Chance of A Journey of Spiritual Beings. That's from 11 until midnight. And that, folks, is what it's on for the rest of today.

Let's rock it a bit. Phil Eilert, Gary Moore, and Out in the Fields. Very good afternoon. Hope you're enjoying the music. It's Anchor Radio.

Nothing like a bit of Gary Moore Tuesday afternoon. Out in the fields, and that's with Phil Lynott. Not played this one for quite a while. It's The Politics of Dancing. And it's by The Reflex.

Okay then, very good afternoon to all of you. Hope you're enjoying the music on this afternoon. Little bit of Down Under there, Men at Work. Hope the weather is nice where you all are.

It is Duran Duran. All she wants is. Now, from where I'm sat at this particular moment, I know exactly what I want. All I can smell from the window is somebody preparing a barbecue. I could just sink into a couple of burgers.

Yeah, it's a North Shore track, but a beautiful track. That's Ellie Goulding. How long will I love you? Right then, let's rock it up a little bit now with the Choir Boys. Hey you.

Right in, so very good afternoon, ladies and gentlemen. It's Anchor Radio. Steve Dryden in the afternoon here with you until 4. And that's John Newman, Love Me Again. Very nice summery track, that, isn't it?

0: Okay then, so from the man who brought us a message in a bottle, don't stand so close to me, de do do do, de da da da. It's Sting with his cowboy song. Quite a funky little number, really. I don't think it is, but I could see Shaggy doing that as well.
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Now, you know what, right? I'm getting the idea here that this is a woman that you do not mess with. No, we ain't kids no more. Send my love to your new life. And that is Adele. Send my love to your new lover. And just watch out for the poison letter. Or snake in a box.

Ah, now then, very good afternoon, Dave. How you doing on this beautiful day? And what's the temperature where you are? 22 degrees here in Carlisle, 20 degrees with Victoria. And you know what? I think it's getting hotter. ATB 9 p.m.

Now, first of all, I'll say I love that track. 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But I do not like this nasally style of vocals that a lot of singers have. It's either that, or else she had a really bad cold when she went and recorded that. And quite appropriately, it's called Breathe. That's Jax Jones. Complete with her dadums. 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

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So that one, Brian McFadden, Real to Me. Okay then, but a David Guetta now.

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Also featuring David Guetta. This one for you.

0: Yeah, Zara Larsson, we're in this together. 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
4: The following program contains words and profanity of an adult nature, such as bum, baked beans, and Tottenham Hotspur. If you're easily offended, this is not the program for you. However, if you're the smutty type, stay tuned and listen to all the muck. It's coming your way now.

It is. Good evening. It's the Colour Wheel for another week. We're back live. Sorry we were away last week, but it was unbearably hot in the Anchor Derby studios, so to speak. So, yeah, I took the executive decision to not come on live last week. So, yeah, you got to enjoy an older episode of the Colour Wheel. But this week we're back live. New month. With last week's playlist, because it was a good one. I didn't want to scrap it. So I hope you'll enjoy it. Hope you're up to all sorts of good stuff, wherever you're listening, whenever you're listening. Shout out to those of you listening live on Thursday, 2nd of July. Shout out to those of you listening on the Tuesday Second Chance. This gets replayed on a Tuesday, 5 till 8. And of course, shout out to those of you listening on the Mixcloud, of course. 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

0: trap, drum and bass, a bit more dubstep actually. Got some metal, some rock, some alternative, some prog rocky stuff, all in the next 3 hours, so stay with me. Gonna start things off. And the advantage of me playing the playlist from last week is this is kind of new to me too, because I've kind of forgotten the playlist. So there you go. This is Kezia Gill, a 2026 remaster of Local Man Star.
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Cause you go. Alright, this is Daniel Towns. 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

Centennial Towns. I think I pronounced that right. I probably pronounced it wrong. Who knows? Sunshine's free. Evening to Paul. Hello, sir. How are you? Good to hear from you. Don't forget, if you like your country, every Friday night from 9, you've got Emily with Keeping It Country. Tune into that. Good listen. It is a good listen. Kelly Jean Carter. Only Dreaming Again. Sanka Radio, it's The Colour Wheel. Good evening.

Kelly Jean Carter, Only Dreaming Again. I like that, even if it does have some interesting mixing choices. Here's Need to Breathe, Last Drink.

cool is that? Chris Weil and Julie Matthews. The Waiting Room. Before that, you heard Last Drink by Need to Breathe. This is the Broody Brothers. Moon Over Montana. It's Anchor Radio. It's the Colour Wheel. Good evening.

the Broody Brothers, Moon Over Montana. It's Anchor Radio. Here's Three for Silver, Our Lady of the Dark Country, featuring Kendall Lutyens.

Mark Crutty. I've got the last bit.

Mark Crotty and Sam McMahon. Third to Cheese and the Sea. What a strange title. Tanker Radio. Right, next one is the last sort of folky one before we step into the world of jazz. I don't know, would you call this folk? It's kind of pop adjacent. I like it though. Not this song, the next one.

Paul, Mark, who we seemed to confuse when he came back in from taking the dog out, put the music on and thought, and I quote, "What the fuck was that?" Also, shout out to Paul, who's planning his holidays to Ireland. Hope you really enjoy that. And Mark is offering Paul tips. What a wonderful community we have.

Donald Harrison and Dr. John. That was Aiko Aiko, the 2024 mix. Or master, I should say. All right, let's get dubby. Lewis Bennett. And Ollie Parker. Minnie the Moocher.

following program contains words and profanity of an adult nature, such as bum, baked beans, and Tottenham Hotspur. If you're easily offended, this is not the program for you. However, if you're the smutty type, stay tuned and listen to all the muck. It's coming your way now.

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What a tune. All right, this is Medi Sun. Grounded. Anchor Radio is the colour we

Cecil, that is not today. As we come to the end, in a couple of tunes' time, of our reggae set, start to transition over to other things. This is Judy Mowat. This tune is called The Gardener.

like I said, Diani Journey. This is Protégé or Protégé, featuring Jesse Royal. Something I Said.

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This is Kamikaze. Need my children.

I need my kids to know freedom, not to give gifts to receive them, to live with purpose and reason, to know loyalty and treason, to know how to channel their feelings, to know self-reflection and healing, and not to chase things that are fleeting, to know that their dreams, they have no ceiling, to know that we'll always be there, to give guidance when they can't see where to go, who to trust and to beware, that in this life things won't always be fair. Need them to know that beauty ain't skin deep, and when times

between to trust their gut and trust their heart. 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

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Featuring Bobby Shmurda and Chef Boy.

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We go to the UK. He's Elro, Devilman, Mr. Traumatic, and JC Storms. 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
3: Elro, Devilman, Mr. Traumatic and JC Storms. Tune called I Used To. That one is everywhere all over TikTok at the minute. Speaking of artists that go viral on TikTok quite often, this is Window Kid featuring K-Dot, Bugsy, Frost, Local. It's called Levitate.

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1: 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Tune was called Levitate. And we move on. Something new from Pete and Baz.

Ross Millions, Mons Malone, Pumping Gas. All right, this one, Quang Face. It's called Auntie, the House Remix. Anchor Radio. He's got a drop.

don't know. I wasn't really feeling much of Buju's new stuff. But this, I like this. All right, this one. Original Coffee and Skilly Bang. It's called Rapid Fire. Let's, you know what? Let's restart it because she comes straight in. Let's do it.

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All right. From Barbados, we head to the UK via the US. This is Flux Pavilion. This is Bass Cannon, Flux's version, but it's the Crank That remix. Hence the UK-US link-up.

0: Flux Pavilion, Flux's version of Bass Cannon, the Crank That remix of that version. There's a remix of a remix. But there you go. Alright, Step at the Pace of Touch. This one is Nasty, featuring Fabian Mazur. It's called Bounce Check.
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1: That last one, Sigma, Soul to Soul, and Capo Lee, Back to Life. Can't believe Soul to Soul got involved in that one. But there you go. Bass Driver, Under the Lights. Tanker Radio.

0: set right now. As we enter hour number three. Well, we're 4 minutes into hour number three. If you're listening on Thursday night, don't forget after me, you've got Full Metal Racket with Rhino. If you're listening on Tuesday, of course. I'm not sure what's happening on Tuesday this week. Stay tuned, something's coming. Something. I guess we'll see. This is TI and DLR. The tune is called Fearless.
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2: Hello? 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Don't quite know what happened there. 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Last tune you heard was Vital, Fascinated, the Rani remix. This is Sustance. Take Cover. Bit more of a jungle feel to this one. 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

You just heard Critical, tune called Move. This is new Andy C. You like to what?

Fans of Borgo and Cape, a tune called Obsessed. New Borgo, I haven't had Borgo for ages. Alright, I think this next one. Yes, the next one, this one, is the last dubstep one. This is Phase One and Neotech. It's called No Way Out. I think you know what's coming after this, don't you, by the intro here? Anchor Radio is the colour wheel. Last 35 minutes of the show. Rock and metal fans, alternative fans, stay tuned. I've got you covered next.

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Is Throne the Thirst.

0: That was Thrown, tune called Rehearsed.
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0: This is Imminence. The sword that never bends.

Hi, it's Kakara, a tune called Anthropia, or Anthropia. I'm not quite sure how you're supposed to pronounce that one. Right, we are into our last 15. Here's Sans Freud. Prose Constance.

Sans Freud, tune called Prose Constants. Here is Heavy Psychedelics, room 203, Broken in the Glass. Got a couple more after this one. And I'll hand you over to, if you're listening on Thursday, I'll hand you over to Full Metal Racket with Rhino.

All right, I got two more. And then if you're listening on Thursday, it's going to be Rhino with Full Metal Racket. If you're listening on Tuesday, I'm not sure. Keep your ears open, something's coming.

All right, this one, the next song anyway, is by Casador. It's called Loud.

it up. Gene called Loud. Right, this week I shouldn't finish early. After the last couple of weeks, last couple of shows. So, handing over to Rhino if you're listening on Thursday after me. Ending off with this one.